you might know of the original sin. And you might know how to play with fire.

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Bleak clay, heavy water, mud-coloured Poseidon's daughter. She crashes through streets and spills everything before her. We

go that big bad like the head is here. This go that big bad like the head is here. This go that big bad like the head is here. This go everywhere like the head is here. I be tramping, lapping lyrics, rule breaking, above the law, which is fraud. Clot up the porch, scoop the streets, freak freaking, in drug language. These are the milligrams, motivation,

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Good earth is my interest. Keep it going like this rhyme. To organize, to unorganize. Sensational, my name, and my pay this role in the zone of bliss. Every time you hear this, rewind and do the knowledge. Control the show like a remote pro strictly. What's your name? Send it once you get friendly with my dickie. This is a hit, lighter, the volume harder. The hit I recommend, you could pin me to a whip on the scene where the pound, the template hounds. Wow. This goes everywhere, I like to hear this here. This goes everywhere, I like to hear this here. This goes everywhere, I like to hear this here. This goes everywhere, I like to hear this here.

in the rhyme, you wouldn't know potent unless you heard this. Baby boy, if we intercourse, I'm strapped on with the force well. I can never be immune to the whack talking yap. Got me itchy on my pen figure. The treatment is my thoughts that I deliver again.

0: niggas try to duplicate this hype shit. Ain't your wicks, newsmaker. Like to hear this here. This school that we wear, like to hear this here. This school that we wear, like to hear this here. This school that we wear, like to hear this here. This school that we wear, like to hear this here. This school that we wear, like to hear this here. Dembo, conduct the show. Out of control, control. Steady pace. Keep on laughing. Front. Play the jam loud. Let the bass vibrate. 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Hey. This is everywhere like the head is here. This is everywhere like the head is here. Yeah, this is what I wrote. And my pages who recite every thoughts, you know. Right? This is everywhere like the head is here. Yo, go back to the top and take, put me on.
1: 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Und warum wir uns jetzt auf den Mercy Seat niederlassen mit Johnny Cash am Steuer, das erzähle ich euch gleich.
2: It all began when they took me from my home and put me on death row. 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

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Reagan's president-elect, fascist god in motion, generals tell him what to do.

colors Joseph wore, and then she said, perhaps this coat will bring you good luck and happiness. 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